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0: Sound River District. A proud part of Bayshore Broadcasting. A proud part of Grey Bruce. And proudly Canadian. Mix 106.5, keeping you connected. 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
1: Good morning. At 7 o'clock, I'm Spencer Byers.
2: Owen Sound's Kelso Beach at Nawash Park will remain posted as unsafe for swimming over the Labor Day long weekend. Grey Bruce Public Health provided the update saying water sampling results continue to show bacterial levels exceeding Ministry of Health standards. More water testing will be completed next week. Bright Shores Health System is celebrating the growth of healthcare availability within the region after welcoming 12 new doctors so far this year. Two more doctors are set to join the health system in the coming months. President and CEO of Bright Shores, Ann Ford, spoke with Bayshore News about the success of their intensive recruitment program.
3: Because we've just brought on two, we're doing really well with our psychiatry physician complement. And we've just brought on our new medical oncologist, which will fulfill our current positions right now in our oncology program, and that's going to be incredibly helpful.
2: The new physicians will be spread across Bright Shore's six hospital sites to help make healthcare, both general and specialized care, more accessible to everyone in Grey and Bruce. The Bruce Trail Conservation is set to give away items from the former Talisman Mountain Resort. The organization bought the property in 2025 and has plans to return the former ski resort area to its natural state as a part of the land through which the Bruce Trail passes. They plan to demolish the derelict resort buildings and ski lift infrastructure and conserve 134 acres. The giveaway event is set to happen on Friday, September 11th from 12 p.m. to 4 p.m. at the former Talisman Mountain Resort. There will be chairs, small tables, desks, dressers, ironing boards, luggage racks, and more. Items will be available as is on a first-come, first-served basis. As the federal government is pushing for an expansion at Vancouver's port, many environmentalists are voicing their concerns. The expansion, known as the Roberts Bank Terminal 2, is entered into a 30-day consultation period on whether to list the project as one of national interest under the Building Canadian Act. Environmental groups are concerned that fast-tracking the port could allow the government to bypass environmental protections, particularly that the port is already in an important breeding area for Chinook salmon and might also threaten orcas in the area. The expansion, which is being led by the Vancouver-Fraser Port Authority, would increase the port's capacity by 50% while generating approximately $100 billion in trade capacity annually, according to sources. In sports, the Owen Sound Attack continue preseason action today as they take on the Barrie Colts at the Bayshore at 2 p.m. The Toronto Blue Jays are back to 500 after last night's 9-2 win over the Kansas City Royals. They are now one game back of the last AL wildcard spot. The Jays starter in last night's game, Jameson Taillon, did, however, leave the game with an elbow injury and looks to be heading to the IL. And the Montreal Alouettes are the first team to clinch a playoff spot in the CFL after they beat the BC Lions 37-30. That's news and sports. The forecast is coming up next.
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2: A mix of sun and cloud today with a high of 23, humidex hitting 28. Tonight, partly cloudy with a low of 11. On Sunday, a mix of sun and cloud, high of 23. And on Monday, sunny, high of 25. And currently 12 degrees here in the River District. I'm Spencer Byers. 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

0: It's time for another Gary Byers Fish Finder Report from the Owen Sound Salmon Spectacular. 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
1: So overall, the leaders remain the same after last night's fishing. Let's get a look at the conditions out here this morning. We're working along the west side. I'm on the water today on a 24-foot Grady White. I got two Walkers and two Angels. I got Paul and Greg Walker, George and Mike Angel. The experience on this boat is absolutely boggling my mind right now. It's fantastic. Cody Irwin was the heaviest trout on the day yesterday at 19.30 pounds. Heaviest salmon, 23.78 pounds. Steve Jones had that one. So once again, overall, the leaders remain the same. The winds are to stay light, according to the marine forecast, going northwest near noon, northeast overnight, and then northwest tomorrow. We're working in 150 feet of water from the 75-foot range right on down to bottom, and we will keep you posted on how we do. It's Gary Byers following the McDonald's Owen Sound Salmon Spectacular on Fish Finder Radio.
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8: A mix of sun and clouds today with a high of 23, humidex hitting 28. Tonight, partly cloudy with a low of 11. On Sunday, a mix of sun and cloud, high of 23. And on Monday, sunny, high of 25.
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9: A mix of sun and cloud today with a high of 23, humidex hitting 28. Tonight, partly cloudy with a low of 11. On Sunday, a mix of sun and cloud, high of 23. And on Monday, sunny, high of 25.
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1: Good morning, it's 8 o'clock. I'm Spencer Byers.
2: Owen Sound's Kelso Beach at Nawash Park will remain posted as unsafe for swimming over the Labor Day long weekend. Grey Bruce Public Health provided the update saying water sampling results continue to show bacterial levels exceeding Ministry of Health standards. More water testing will be completed next week. Bright Shores Health System is celebrating the growth of healthcare availability within the region after welcoming 12 new doctors so far this year. Two more doctors are set to join the health system in the coming months. President and CEO of Bright Shores, Ann Ford, spoke with Bayshore News about the success of their intensive recruitment program.
3: Because we've just brought on two, we're doing really well with our psychiatry physician complement. And we've just brought on our new medical oncologist, which will fulfill our current positions right now in our oncology program, and that's going to be incredibly helpful.
2: The new physicians will be spread across Bright Shore's six hospital sites to help make healthcare, both general and specialized care, more accessible to everyone in Grey and Bruce. The Bruce Trail Conservation is set to give away items from the former Talisman Mountain Resort. The organization bought the property in 2025 and has plans to return the former ski resort area to its natural state as a part of the land through which the Bruce Trail passes. They plan to demolish the derelict resort buildings and ski lift infrastructure and conserve 134 acres. The giveaway event is set to happen on Friday, September 11th from 12 p.m. to 4 p.m. at the former Talisman Mountain Resort. There will be chairs, small tables, desks, dressers, ironing boards, luggage racks, and more. Items will be available as is on a first-come, first-served basis. As the federal government is pushing for an expansion at Vancouver's port, many environmentalists are voicing their concerns. The expansion, known as the Roberts Bank Terminal 2, has entered into a 30-day consultation period on whether to list the project as one of national interest under the Building Canadian Act. Environmental groups are concerned that fast-tracking the port could allow the government to bypass environmental protections, particularly that the port is already in an important breeding area for Chinook salmon and might also threaten orcas in the area. The expansion, which is being led by the Vancouver-Fraser Port Authority, would increase the port's capacity by 50% while generating approximately $100 billion in trade capacity annually, according to sources. In sports, the Owen Sound Attack continue preseason action today as they take on the Barrie Colts at the Bayshore at 2 p.m. The Toronto Blue Jays are back to 500 after last night's 9-2 win over the Kansas City Royals. They are now one game back of the last AL wildcard spot. The Jays starter in last night's game, Jameson Taillon, did, however, leave the game with an elbow injury and looks to be heading to the IL. And the Montreal Alouettes are the first team to clinch a playoff spot in the CFL after they beat the BC Lions 37-30. That's news and sports. The forecast is coming up next.
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2: A mix of sun and cloud today with a high of 23, humidex hitting 28. Tonight, partly cloudy with a low of 11. On Sunday, a mix of sun and cloud, high of 23. And on Monday, sunny, high of 25. And currently 12 degrees here in the River District. 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
3: A mix of sun and clouds today with a high of 23, humidex hitting 28. Tonight, partly cloudy with a low of 11. On Sunday, a mix of sun and cloud, high of 23. And on Monday, sunny, high of 25.
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3: A mix of sun and cloud today with a high of 23, Humidex hitting 28. Tonight, partly cloudy with a low of 11. On Sunday, a mix of sun and cloud, high of 23. And on Monday, sunny, high of 25.
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0: 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In Grey Bruce, we're known as Mix 106.5. 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
1: Good morning, it's 9 o'clock. I'm Spencer Byers. Owen Sound's Kelso Beach at Nawash Park will remain posted as unsafe for swimming over the Labor Day long weekend. Grey Bruce Public Health provided the update, saying water sampling results continue to show bacterial levels exceeding Ministry of Health standards. More water testing will be completed next week. Bright Shores Health System is celebrating the growth of healthcare availability within the region after welcoming 12 new doctors so far this year. Two more doctors are set to join the health system in the coming months. President and CEO of Bright Shores, Ann Ford, spoke with Bayshore News about the success of their intensive recruitment program.
2: Because we've just brought on two, we're doing really well with our psychiatry physician complement. And we've just brought on our new medical oncologist, which will fulfill our current positions right now in our oncology program, and that's going to be incredibly helpful.
1: The new physicians will be spread across Bright Shore's six hospital sites to help make healthcare, both general and specialized care, more accessible to everyone in Grey and Bruce. The Bruce Trail Conservation is set to give away items from the former Talisman Mountain Resort. The organization bought the property in 2025 and has plans to return the former ski resort area to its natural state as a part of the land through which the Bruce Trail passes. They plan to demolish the derelict resort buildings and ski lift infrastructure and conserve 134 acres. The giveaway event is set to happen on Friday, September 11th from 12 p.m. to 4 p.m. at the former Talisman Mountain Resort. There will be chairs, small tables, desks, dressers, ironing boards, luggage racks, and more. Items will be available as is on a first-come, first-served basis. As the federal government is pushing for an expansion at Vancouver's port, many environmentalists are voicing their concerns. The expansion, known as the Roberts Bank Terminal 2, is entered into a 30-day consultation period on whether to list the project as one of national interest under the Building Canadian Act. Environmental groups are concerned that fast-tracking the port could allow the government to bypass environmental protections, particularly that the port is already in an important breeding area for Chinook salmon and might also threaten orcas in the area. The expansion, which is being led by the Vancouver Fraser Port Authority, would increase the port's capacity by 50% while generating approximately $100 billion in trade capacity annually, according to sources. In sports, the Owen Sound Attack continue preseason action today as they take on the Barrie Colts at the Bayshore at 2 p.m. The Toronto Blue Jays are back to .500 after last night's 9-2 win over the Kansas City Royals. They are now one game back of the last AL wildcard spot. The Jays starter in last night's game, Jameson Taillon, did, however, leave the game with an elbow injury and looks to be heading to the IL. And the Montreal Alouettes are the first team to clinch a playoff spot in the CFL after they beat the BC Lions 37-30. That's news and sports. The forecast is coming up next.
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1: A mix of sun and cloud today with a high of 23, humidex hitting 28. Tonight, partly cloudy with a low of 11. On Sunday, a mix of sun and cloud, high of 23. And on Monday, sunny, high of 25. And currently 15 degrees here in the River District. I'm Spencer Byers. 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
8: A mix of sun and clouds today with a high of 23, humidex hitting 28. Tonight, partly cloudy with a low of 11. On Sunday, a mix of sun and cloud, high of 23. And on Monday, sunny, high of 25.
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6: A mix of sun and clouds today with a high of 23, humidex hitting 28. Tonight, partly cloudy with a low of 11. On Sunday, a mix of sun and cloud, high of 23. And on Monday, sunny, high of 25.
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Nah, nah.

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6: A mix of sun and clouds today with a high of 23, humidex hitting 28. Tonight, partly cloudy with a low of 11. On Sunday, a mix of sun and cloud, high of 23. And on Monday, sunny, high of 25.
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8: A mix of sun and clouds today with a high of 23, humidex hitting 28. Tonight, partly cloudy with a low of 11. On Sunday, a mix of sun and cloud, high of 23. And on Monday, sunny, high of 25.
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2: A mix of sun and clouds today with a high of 23, humidex hitting 28. Tonight, partly cloudy with a low of 11. On Sunday, a mix of sun and cloud, high of 23. And on Monday, sunny, high of 25.
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8: A mix of sun and clouds today with a high of 23, humidex hitting 28. Tonight, partly cloudy with a low of 11. On Sunday, a mix of sun and cloud, high of 23. And on Monday, sunny, high of 25.
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0: 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In Grey Bruce, we're known as Mix 106.5. 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
1: Good afternoon. It's 12 o'clock. I'm Spencer Byers. Fresh from the water, there's a new leader in the salmon category of the McDonald's Owen Sound Salmon Spectacular. The leaderboard will be after the news. Owen Sound's Kelso Beach at Nawash Park will remain posted as unsafe for swimming over the Labor Day long weekend. Grey Bruce Public Health provided the update, saying water sampling results continue to show bacterial levels exceeding Ministry of Health standards. More water testing will be completed next week. Bright Shores Health System is celebrating the growth of healthcare availability within the region after welcoming 12 new doctors so far this year. Two more doctors are set to join the health system in the coming months. President and CEO of Bright Shores, Ann Ford, spoke with Bayshore News about the success of their intensive recruitment program.
2: Because we've just brought on two, we're doing really well with our psychiatry physician complement. And we've just brought on our new medical oncologist, which will fulfill our current positions right now in our oncology program, and that's going to be incredibly helpful.
1: The new physicians will be spread across Bright Shore's six hospital sites to help make healthcare, both general and specialized care, more accessible to everyone in Grey and Bruce. The Bruce Trail Conservation is set to give away items from the former Talisman Mountain Resort. The organization bought the property in 2025 and has plans to return the former ski resort area to its natural state as a part of the land through which the Bruce Trail passes. They plan to demolish the derelict resort buildings and ski lift infrastructure and conserve 134 acres. The giveaway event is set to happen on Friday, September 11th from 12 p.m. to 4 p.m. at the former Talisman Mountain Resort. There will be chairs, small tables, desks, dressers, ironing boards, luggage racks, and more. Items will be available as is on a first-come, first-served basis. A controversial move that put the national men's curling team under fire at the Milano Cortina Olympics is now banned in Canada. Curling Canada has made the move to fully adopt the World Curling Federation's rulebook, which directly bans players from touching the granite part of the curling stone during parts of their throw. The move led to an argument between Canada's Mark Kennedy and Sweden's Oscar Eriksson during round-robin play at the 2026 Winter Games. Curling Canada's decision to adopt the entirety of the World Curling Federation's rulebook will take effect this fall. In sports, the Owen Sound Attack are at home for their preseason game today as they take on the Barrie Colts at 2 p.m. The Toronto Blue Jays look to go above 500 for the first time since the beginning of April as they take on the Kansas City Royals at 7:10 tonight. Max Scherzer will be on the mound for the Jays. In MLS action, Toronto FC hosts the Chicago Fire at 7:30 p.m. And the U.S. Open continues today as the round of 32 has just begun. That's news and sports. The forecast's coming up next.
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1: Today's top salmon was reeled in by Garrett Baker of Bogner and weighed in at 26.02 pounds. He now leads the overall salmon category at the Derby. The top trout weighed in yesterday at 19.30 pounds, caught by Cody Irwin of Chesley. Thomas Moore leads the lake trout division with his 24.6 pounder. William Hanna has the lead for the rainbow trout category at 11.56 pounds. And the brown trout leader is Barb Shank of Terra. She pulled in at 8.15 pound fish.
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1: A mix of sun and cloud with a high of 23, Humidex hitting 28. Tonight, partly cloudy with a low of 11. On Sunday, a mix of sun and cloud, high of 23. And on Monday, sunny, high of 23. And currently 20 degrees here in the River District. I'm Spencer Byers. 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

0: weather.
1: A mix of sun and cloud with a high of 23, Humidex hitting 28. Tonight, partly cloudy with a low of 11. On Sunday, a mix of sun and cloud, high of 23. And on Monday, sunny, high of 23.
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6: A mix of sun and cloud with a high of 23, humid X hitting 28. Tonight, partly cloudy with a low of 11. On Sunday, a mix of sun and cloud, high of 23. And on Monday, sunny, high of 23.
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0: It's time for another Gary Byers Fish Finder Report from the Owen Sound Salmon Spectacular. 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
1: Garrett Baker of Bogner is the new leader now at 26.02 pounds. Caught off Meaford this morning. That knocks Sam Jensen, who has led for the longest time at 25.66 pounds, out of the lead spot overall. Winds came out of the northeast earlier today, and that's put a bit of a lump on the bays. Not quite as pleasant of boating as it has been for the past few days, but that's the way the marine forecast goes. It's Cabela's Day here at Derby headquarters. We have live music with Just Duet till 4 o'clock. And then, of course, tonight it's the last giant fish fry of the tournament. Remember, weigh station closes tonight at 10 p.m. sharp. Tomorrow it opens at 10 a.m. sharp and closes at 12 noon. The awards ceremony goes at 2. Gary Byers following the McDonald's Owen Sound Salmon Spectacular on Fish Finder Radio.
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4: A mix of sun and cloud with a high of 23. Humidex hitting 28. Tonight, partly cloudy with a low of 11. On Sunday, a mix of sun and cloud, high of 23. And on Monday, sunny, high of 23.
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1: The 2026 International Plowing Match set to go just outside of Waukerton, September 22nd to 26th. To tell us all about it, one of the directors of the plowing match, Bill Walker, is on the line.
2: We're just really excited to bring this back to Bruce County for the fourth time in 50 years.
1: Well, you've got the plowing match site, plus there's a campground.
2: 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It's a big undertaking, and then, of course, all the vendors, all of the city.
1: And lots of people looking forward to the competitive plowing.
2: Yeah, we have a world champion from Belgium coming, I believe a couple from the United States, and many multitudes of plowers from across the province and in our own backyard. So that's exciting. We've got a rodeo, there's a combine demolition derby, the square dancing tractors, which again were an absolute hit when they first came out and were launched here in Bruce County, Great Canadian Lumberjack Show, the Canadian Cowgirls, Ram Rodeo, and the Grigg Family Clydesdale. So we've got an action-packed agenda for everyone, and it's a tented city with tons of exhibitors for the whole family to enjoy. Go to plowingmatch.org/IPM2026 is the OPA website. Find it on Facebook. And there's actually an app, so when you go onto the website, you can load the app the first time ever for an international plowing match. And it'll be live and up to date. So if weather changes, if shows change times, you can have it all on your phone in your hand right there at the match as you're wandering around.
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7: A mix of sun and cloud with a high of 23, humidex hitting 28. Tonight, partly cloudy with a low of 11. On Sunday, a mix of sun and cloud, high of 23. And on Monday, sunny, high of 23.
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Ariana Grande and Zed on Mix 106.5. It's the afternoon show. My name is JC. Oh, and Sound Attack are playing as we speak over at the Bayshore. The puck just dropped. We'll talk about that in a bit. Right now, it's Francesco Yates.

Megan Trainor, Me Too on Mix 106.5. It's the weekend show, Saturday edition. My name is JC, and it's the long weekend. Yes, we get the bonus day off. Although the sad part is, it's the last long weekend of the summer, really. I mean, back to school is next week, right? And you know what else is back? Owen Sound Attack Hockey. In fact, the Attack are playing right now at the Bayshore against the Barrie Colts. It's an afternoon game. I guess there's still time to get over there a little bit late, or you can watch today's game on YouTube. If you follow the Bear Tracker Weekly podcast on YouTube, they have a live stream that's going on right now of the Attack and Barrie Colts game. You might hear a familiar voice on that broadcast if you're tuning into the Attack game this afternoon. I can tell you that the Owen Sound Attack do have one more preseason game at home.

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0: Of 6.5 weather.
7: A mix of sun and cloud with a high of 23, humidex hitting 28. Tonight, partly cloudy with a low of 11. On Sunday, a mix of sun and cloud, high of 23. And on Monday, sunny, high of 23.
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0: That is Rose and Bruno Mars on Mix 106.5. How you doing? It's JC. Happy Saturday. It's the long weekend, and it is finally here. The Sabo Beach Party. I feel like we've been talking about it forever, but this is it. They've got Chris Young, who played last night over at the big event. Flo Rida and Simple Plan are there as well. And we've got our entire crew over there this afternoon. I know Sarah is headed to the Sabo Beach Party today and tomorrow. We've got our mixed summer cruiser there as well. You might see Shelby or Kara or even Jackie. And if you do see them, make sure you ask for some free stuff. The water bottles, the color-changing cups, they've got them all. If you still want to get to the Sabo Beach Party, you can get tickets at sabobeachparty.com. It sounds like, based on what I've heard so far, that it's been a fantastic weekend. And again, details on everything you need to know are at sabobeachparty.com. Plus, we'll be sharing lots of posts on our Facebook page throughout the weekend with the cruiser down there. So lots of updates and lots of fun being had.
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0: Taylor Swift on Mix 106.5. How you doing? It's JC. It is the weekend show, Saturday edition of the Labor Day weekend. So you get to hear from me three afternoons in a row here on the long weekend. Have you ever thought about where you might want to retire to? Are you at that point in your life where you're thinking about retirement? And are you thinking about maybe moving away and retiring somewhere else? Well, funny enough, I mean, this area, as we know, tends to be a place that a lot of people, particularly from Southern Ontario, Toronto area, this is where they like to come to retire, because pace of life is a lot calmer than the big cities. Things are more spread out. There's more space, which I like. So yeah, this already is naturally a place that people go to retire. However, as we know, the winters around here, not awesome. Which is why a recent survey came out, and still the number one destination for retirement if you are planning to move, no surprise, Florida. In fact, the top three places on this list of places that people move to when they retire are all in Florida. Orlando was number one. They also have Disney World, so I wonder if that's part of it. I mean, I'd retire and go be neighbors with Mickey. Why not? That would be fun. Number two on the list was Miami. That seems a little too high pace for me. Tampa was number three on the list. Number four is a place that I think this is more Western Canadians go here, because when I lived in Alberta, everybody talked about this place as like, when I retire, I'm moving to Scottsdale, Arizona. I don't know about that one. Gets pretty hot there. And they don't even have hockey anymore.
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7: A mix of sun and cloud with a high of 23. Humidex hitting 28. Tonight, partly cloudy with a low of 11. On Sunday, a mix of sun and cloud, high of 23. And on Monday, sunny, high of 23.
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0: Tyler Shaw on Mix 106.5. It's JC. It is the weekend show. And I found this list the other day of things that we thought were going to be huge. And as it turned out, they just happened to be trends that eventually faded away. For example, on this list, 3D movies. I don't mean necessarily in the theaters. They still show those there. But like 3D movies on home TVs. I remember this was probably about 12 years ago. We bought a big screen 3D TV. And I told my wife, and I remember saying this to her, because as soon as I said it, I said to myself, that sounded dumb. But I said, honey, this will be great. We'll never need to buy another TV again. Well, we bought a couple since then, and guess what? Neither of them are 3D capable. So, yeah, I was wrong about that one and a lot of things. What's something else, too, that people thought was going to be huge? Remember Segways? Like the powered scooter that stayed upright? And the company that made those went bankrupt years ago. But when those came out in like the early 2000s, they were pretty cool. You couldn't afford one, but they were pretty cool, the idea of them.
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9: Good afternoon. We are at the Sauble Beach Party today, and they've got quite the lineup for you. 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Then at 4:30, you can head over there to see Nick Marniak. Then Full Throttle comes on at 6:15, and we can't wait to see them. And finally, at 8:45, you can see Favor Drive, and finally, the DJ Johnny Rivex will wrap up the evening. The main stage will be rocking starting at 3:45, and you can see The Stereos, Fifi Dobson, 303, and Simple Plan. 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

0: You can also buy weekend passes. 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We'll be here all weekend long with goodies like Daisy highlighters and water bottles. And of course, if you have any pictures or videos from this weekend, feel free to send them to our socials. We'd love to see it. Kara and I are here until 9:30 tonight. And if you see us, stop by and say hi.
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2: A mix of sun and cloud with a high of 23. Humidex hitting 28. Tonight, partly cloudy with a low of 11. On Sunday, a mix of sun and cloud, high of 23. And on Monday, sunny, high of 23.
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1: The 2026 International Plowing Match set to go just outside of Waukegan, September 22nd to 26th. To tell us all about it, one of the directors of the Plowing Match, Bill Walker, is on the line.
2: We're just really excited to bring this back to Bruce County for the fourth time in 50 years.
1: Well, you've got the Plowing Match site, plus there's a campground.
2: Hey, really, it is, to your point, a city, and then there's also a campground attached to that as well that we accommodate in excess of 500 campers. It's a big undertaking, and then, of course, all the vendors, all of the city.
1: And lots of people looking forward to the competitive plowing.
2: Yeah, we have a world champion from Belgium coming, I believe a couple from the United States, and many multitudes of plowers from across the province and in our own backyard. So that's exciting. We've got a rodeo, there's a combine demolition derby, the square dancing tractors, which again were an absolute hit when they first came out and were launched here in Bruce County, Great Canadian Lumberjack Show, the Canadian Cowgirls, Ram Rodeo, and the Greg Family Clydesdale. So we've got an action-packed agenda for everyone, and it's a tented city with tons of exhibitors for the whole family to enjoy. Go to plowingmatch.org/IPM2026 is the OPA website. Find it on Facebook. And there's actually an app, so when you go onto the website, you can load the app the first time ever for an international plowing match, and it'll be live and up to date. So if weather changes, if shows change times, you can have it all in your phone and your hand right there at the match as you're wandering around.
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0: Rachel Platten on Mix 106.5. How you doing? 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And coming back, it's the Mix Quest for Cash. 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

0: 106.5. How you doing? It's JC. It is the Weekend Show, Saturday edition. Earlier this summer, when the Owen Sound Animal Shelter had their garage sale, my wife and I went, mostly to buy some items for our two golden retrievers. But while we were there, we were also thinking about maybe getting a cat, because we've had cats. We've had, at one point, three cats in the house. Unfortunately, they all passed due to age, and we were kind of looking for that next chapter with a furry friend, and we found the perfect cat, who we have since renamed him. He now goes by the name Alfie, and he's just a perfect part of the family. And if you're looking for a perfect cat as well, Owen Sound Animal Shelter this week stopped by the Mix Zoo, and they brought by Russell. He's a year old, and we've already described him as a bit of a chonky king. He's a big boy, but definitely a cuddle buddy. Great with other cats, kids, and anyone that loves kitty cuddles. If you want to see some photos of Russell, he's up on the Mix Facebook page. We want to thank Renee and the Owen Sound Animal Shelter. She's in every Friday with the Mix Zoo, and we also want to thank our sponsor, Lucky Dog Motors. If you want to see all the Mix Zoo animals, make sure you keep an eye on our Facebook page.
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Bruno Mars, Mix 106.5. Happy long weekend. We're kicking off summer the right way with a lot of fun this weekend and a lot of music, too. Here's Coleman Howe in the mix.

0: Mix 106.5. It is the long weekend. It's the Saturday edition of the long weekend show anyway. How you doing? My name is JC. The Owen Sound McDonald's Salmon Spectacular is officially wrapping up tomorrow, but still lots of fun today. They got a big fish fry event planned for tonight. There's been lots of family fun and excitement and entertainment, some great musical performances at the big tent. I'm a little embarrassed to admit this. As someone who has lived in this area now for 5 years, actually 6 years. Wow, time has gotten by. I'd never been to the fish tent before this week. I came into work on Monday morning, and they said, "Hey, guess what? You're covering an afternoon shift at the fish tent today." I went, "Oh, it's going to be my first experience." And it's amazing. It blows me away, the size of this entire event. It's just unbelievable. And a shout out again to all the organizers, Chris DeBurge and everybody that's involved. You can't do this without a lot of people who put in a lot of work. And they do it for one reason, because they want to make sure that we have a really nice event and a really good time in the community. And I just loved it. We've got today and tomorrow, and that's it for this year's Salmon Spectacular. You can get tickets and details at SyndamSportsman.com.
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5: A mix of sun and cloud with a high of 23, humidex hitting 28. Tonight, partly cloudy with a low of 11. On Sunday, a mix of sun and cloud, high of 23. And on Monday, sunny, high of 23.
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0: That is Ed Sheeran on Mix 106.5. It's JC. Hope you are having a great day and a great start to your long weekend. Have you heard of this event? This has been running in Owen Sound now for a few years. And if you are a car enthusiast, or if maybe you don't know much about cars, but you just like the look of really fancy cars, then you will want to check out the Concours d'Elegance. They are happening, this event. The main event happens Sunday, September 20th at Cobble Beach Golf Resort and Community Center. They've got a stunning array of international automobiles. There'll be special guests. Gates open at 9. There's an awards ceremony at 2. That's on Sunday, September 20th. Now, the day before, on the 19th, on the Saturday, they have a really cool event downtown Owen Sound. It's free, and it's called Cars and Coffee. So you can come and check out some of the cars, have some coffee, and enjoy what should be a lovely day. 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There are lots of events happening, but make sure you make time for coffee and cars downtown that morning. If you want to get more details, you can go to CobbleBeachConcours.com.
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0: Alex Ward and Fever Dream on Mix 106.5. It's the Weekend Show Saturday edition, wrapping up for the day. I want to say a big thank you to you for spending some time with us here this afternoon. Whatever you got going on for the rest of your night, I hope you enjoy it. Have fun, be safe, remember to be kind. I'll talk to you again tomorrow afternoon. Cheers.
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8: Good evening. We're at the Sabo Beach Party today, and they've got quite the lineup for you. 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Nick Marniak just started at 4:30. 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Coming up, you can see Full Throttle at 6:15, and we can't wait to see them. Then at 8:45, you can see Favorite Drive, and finally, DJ Johnny Rivix will wrap up the evening. The main stage has been rocking since 3:45, and you can see The Stereos, Fifi Dobson, 303, and Simple Plan. To get in, you can purchase a general admission pass or a VIP ticket, but you can also buy weekend passes. 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We'll be here all weekend long with goodies like Daisy highlighters and water bottles. And of course, if you have any pictures or videos from this weekend, feel free to send them our way to our socials. We'd love to see it. Kara and I are here until 9:30 tonight, and if you see us, stop by and say hi.
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9: A mix of sun and cloud with a high of 23, humidex hitting 28. Tonight, partly cloudy with a low of 11. On Sunday, a mix of sun and cloud, high of 23. And on Monday, sunny, high of 23.
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1: Here on the leaderboards at Derby headquarters, the lake trout, brown, and rainbows have all stayed the same as far as leading fish goes. In the trout category, Sean Dunbar is the heaviest on the day so far at 13.20. To get to the top five, you need to be above 11.49. In the salmon category, heaviest fish on the day is Garrett Baker at 26.02 pounds. That caught off Meaford this morning. That is the new leader overall. Remember, the Jensen salmon was 25.66. So ounces matter here in this tournament. To get to the top 10, you need to be above 12.44. Northeast overnight, northwest tomorrow with the marine forecast holds true. Gary Byers following the McDonald's Owen Sound Salmon Spectacular on Fish Finder Radio.
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10: 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The Stereos started off on the main stage just before 4, and now you can see Fifi Dobson playing your favorites. 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To get in, you can purchase a general admission pass or a VIP ticket. 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Just as a heads up, to get in, you will

0: You'll have to either buy a parking pass as well or take a shuttle in. We'll be here all weekend long with goodies like stickers and water bottles. And if you have any photos or videos from this weekend, feel free to send them to our socials and we can repost it on our pages. We'll be at the Mixed Tent until 9:30 tonight, and then you'll find us up dancing and singing along with you.
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2: A mix of sun and cloud with a high of 23, humidex hitting 28. Tonight, partly cloudy with a low of 11. On Sunday, a mix of sun and cloud, high of 23. And on Monday, sunny, high of 23.
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0: 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Here's Shelby.
4: 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We're in Vendor Alley, and if you see us, stop by for some giveaways.
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5: A mix of sun and cloud with a high of 23, humidex hitting 28. Tonight, partly cloudy with a low of 11. On Sunday, a mix of sun and cloud, high of 23. And on Monday, sunny, high of 23.
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7: Hello there, this is Kara, and I'm here at the Sauble Beach Party. This is a whole lot of fun. If you haven't been out here yet, I highly recommend it. Shelby and I have been out here for the last 2 days, and it is just a blast. After tonight, there is a full day of music and entertainment tomorrow. There's all kinds of food, vendors. We're here. We had a bunch of giveaways today. I think we're down to only water bottles. So if you're coming to visit us tomorrow, make sure you get to us quick to make sure you get the mix water bottles, highlighters, and color-changing cups. Sound good? Tonight, the music is 3:03. I'm very excited for them. They begin at 7:45, if I'm not wrong. I'm so hyped. There is a huge crowd here, mostly for the headliner, which is Simple Plan. Yay! It's super cool. There have been a whole bunch of people wearing Scooby-Doo costumes. I don't know the correlation between Simple Plan and Scooby-Doo. If someone knows what that's about, feel free to tell me. Comment on our social media. If you know more about Simple Plan than I do, which is probably the average person, unfortunately, I don't know very much. But anyway, Sauble Beach Party, so much fun. Make sure you get your tickets for tomorrow, because it's the last day here at the Sauble Speedway. It's so much fun. I'm Kara with Mix.
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